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0: 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Let's go.
1: Pure It Music. Happy on the ass and soldier, man. Loyalty over royalty, I know the vibe.

0: 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Purit Music.
1: 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I just can't stop click the button. 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
1: 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And an all black fit and your girl on me. And she a bad little bitch that you cut for me. 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Spin a band for the fit.

our posturings, our imagined self-importance, the delusion that we have some privileged position in the universe, are challenged by this point of pale light. Our planet is a lonely speck in the great enveloping cosmic dark. In our obscurity, in all this vastness, there is no hint that help will come from elsewhere to save us from ourselves.

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Do you think he was just doing that to make me jealous? 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

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That girl is such a fake model. She definitely bought all her Instagram followers. Who goes out on Mondays? Okay, let's go take some shots. Oh no. Ugh, I feel like I'm gonna throw up. Oh wait, never mind. I'm